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Fire Control Rapids, EMS 6315 Robinson Road Apartment 24, 20-year-old female with chest pains and shortness of breath, ALS priority. Rapids, EMS 6315 Robinson Road Apartment 24, the 20-year-old female with chest pains and shortness of breath, ALS priority at the EMS 2010 Niagara County Fire Control.

Control to Cherry's Corner, Storytown, and Mercy. EMS 7439 Chestnut Ridge between Cack and Cottage, 88-year-old female self, not injured, requesting a lift assist, be a lift standard at the EMS. Working in at Cherry's Corner, Storytown, and Mercy, EMS 7439 Chestnut Ridge. Between Cack and Cottage, entered through the breezeway of an 88-year-old female who fell, not injured, requesting a lift assist, be a lift standard at the EMS 2012 Niagara County Fire Control.

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0: 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Ladies, 50 signing off. We're clear, returning.

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1: Go ahead.
0: Go ahead. We're back in course. You can clear 7-0. Have a good day.
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EMS calling New York Air Project 6933 South Street that in the boathouse bar room for a male in his 60s that possibly went unconscious. He's conscious now. Speaking. BLS Priority FTMS. South Lockport EMS, the Beer Project, 6933 South Transit, the Boathouse Bar. 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He's currently conscious and alert, speaking. 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

Fire Control City, Lockport EMS, 99 South Street, Apartment 1. An alien locust, an 18-year-old female, a recent tonsil surgery, short of breath with chest pains, ALS priority. City of Lockport EMS, 99 South Street, Apartment 1, between an alien locust. 18-year-old female, a recent tonsil surgery, now has shortness of breath and chest pains, ALS priority. LFD CAC 1, 2154, Niagara County, Fire Control.

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Hill Cooper, Gold Strike, Community EMS, 2558 Niagara Road, between Hart Street and Binkley Street, for the 67-year-old male with stomach pain and difficulty breathing. He was priority in FDMS. Repeating Cooper, Gold Strike, Community EMS, 2558 Niagara Road, between Hart Street and Binkley Street, for the 67-year-old male with stomach pains and difficulty breathing. ALS priority and FEMS, Berkshire clear, 2253.

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Star Control to Lewiston 1-599 Sherwood Court, Buffalo Park Lane, for the 7-year-old female that was unresponsive. It was priority on FD EMF. Repeating to Lewiston 1-EMF, 599 Sherwood Court, off of Park Lane, for the 7-year-old female that was unresponsive. It was priority on FD EMF. Crystal clear, 2310.

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0: That course is clear tonight.
1: Is it clear? There he is, Bob.

0: Roger, 84.
1: Roger, 84. Roger, 84. Roger, 84. Roger, 84. Roger, 84. Roger, 84. Roger, 84. Roger, 84. Roger, 84. Roger, 84. Roger, 84. Roger, 84. Roger, 84. Roger, 84. Roger, 84. Roger, 84. Roger, 84. Roger, 84. Roger, 84. Roger, 84. Roger, 84. Roger, 84. Roger, 84. Roger, 84. Roger, 84. Roger, 84. Roger, 84. Roger, 84. Roger, 84. Roger, 84. Roger, 84. Roger, 84. Roger, 84. Roger, 84. Roger, 84. Roger, 84. Roger, 84. Roger, 84. Roger, 84. Roger, 84. Roger, 84. Roger, 84. Roger, 84. Roger, 84. Roger, 84. Roger, 84. Roger, 84. Roger, 84. Roger, 84. Roger, 84. Roger, 84. Roger, 84.

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Bishop Gibbons Apartment is going to apartment 166 using door number 8. For the 68-year-old female, the cell was assist only. PLS standard on MTS Detect 1. Repeating to NT Engine 6, EMS 1110 Payne Avenue. Bishop Gibbons Apartment is going to apartment 166 using door number 8. For the 68-year-old female, the cell was assist only. PLS standard on MTS Detect 1 for clear 6 minutes.

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0: 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On your end responding?
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0: Yeah,
1: that's fine. You know where from right corner. 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
0: Totally,
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1: 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Am I?

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0: 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Fire Control, EMS 23. 23's on God. 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

Arkansas to Upper Mountain EMS, 531 Irving Drive. For the 94, you'll see mild difficulty breathing, possible respiratory infection. ALS priority at EMS. Repeating to Upper Mountain EMS, 531 Irving Drive, between William Street and George Street. For the 94, you'll see mild difficulty breathing, possible respiratory infection. ALS priority at EMS, spectral clear 514.

0: 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I'll advise if I need further tones.
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0: 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Welcome out of base. Danny Bang, me for an incoming driver.
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Caller was in apartment 2. She stated there was a fire alarm going off in the area for over 5 minutes. Was not located in her building. 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

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Repeating to South Lockport, EMS call, 6103, Strouse Road, apartment office in Frank, between London Air and Glendale. 63-year-old female who fell, not injured, requesting a lift assist. BLS standard, FD EMS, 735, Niagara County Fair.

0: 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Niagara County EMS, your request is start heading cold to the area 6103 Strauss Road, apartment F as in Frank, between London Air and Glendale. 63-year-old female who fell, states not injured, requesting a lift assist. Repeating to South Lockport, second set of tones, Niagara County EMS 24 requested cold to the area 6103 Strauss Road, apartment F as in Frank. 63-year-old female who fell, states not injured, requesting a lift assist. BLS standard, FT EMS 743, Niagara County Fire.
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1: That's clear. What history of geriatric transmission? 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
0: Upper Mountain, there's no response from Lewiston 1 on the air. I am showing a member en route to the hall.
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0: Lewiston 1.
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Fire Control to the City of Lockport, EMS call Briarwood Manor, 1001 Lincoln Avenue, using the front door, a 6-year-old female who fell from the wheelchair. Repeating to City of Lockport, EMS call, 1001 Lincoln Avenue, Briarwood Manor, using the front door, 86-year-old female who fell from the wheelchair. BLS standard, LSD 10.

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0: We are back in the county of Anne Arundel in the west.
1: Mercy, back in the county in the west.

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No smoke or fire seen. Your incident only on SD Tap 1, 1053, Niagara County Fire.

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Control to Lewiston 1. You can stand down for 716 on Onondaga Street. Patient is going POV. 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Repeating to Lewiston 1, you can stand down. 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

Control 2, South Fox Party, MS call 6132. 6132 Roman Road, apartment 9. A 50-year-old female, flu-like symptoms and nausea with stomach discomfort. 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Deal is standard, FD, EMS, 1120, Niagara County Fair.

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Niagara County Fire Control to North Tonawanda, Engine 4, EMS call, 101-101 Christiana Street between Lincoln and Grant. Use the first door on the left-hand side. For an 81-year-old female with chest pain, does have a history of myocardial infarction. Repeating to North Tonawanda, Engine 4, EMS call, 101 Christiana Street. Using the first door on the left-hand side for an 81-year-old female with chest pain, does have a history of two myocardial infarctions. ALS priority, NTFD, Tech 1.

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Sierra Control to Lewis to 1 second set of tone. 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Niagara County MS 24 requested they're heading to the area. Niagara Scenic Parkway, 1 mile south of Fletcher Road. 41-year-old female feeling dizzy, feels like she's going to pass out, sudden onset with vision problems and shaking. She'll be in a blue Ford Edge roadside. Repeating to Lewiston 1, second set of tone, DMT Manpower requested to your howl. Niagara County MS 24 requested they're heading cold to the area. Niagara Scenic Parkway, 1 mile south of Fletcher Road in the northbound lane. For the 41-year-old female, sudden onset of dizziness, feels like she's going to pass out with vision problems and shaking. ALS priority, FD EMS, 1226, Niagara County Fire Control.

Fire Control to Adam, ZMS call at Brookfield of Niagara Memory Care, 6751 Nash Road between Parkside and Steak. 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Repeating to Adams, EMS call, Brookfield, Niagara Memory Care, 6751 Nash Road. 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He is conscious and alert with abrasions. ELS priority, FD, EMS, 1227, Niagara County Fire.

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Center Control, City of Lockport, CMS call 16, V as in boy, Lexington Court between East High and the Dead End. In the garage for a 100-year-old female cell who's complaining of left-sided hip and leg pain. Repeating to the City of Lockport, CMS call 16, V as in boy, Lexington Court off of East High Street for a 100-year-old female who fell in the garage with left-sided hip and leg pain. Be a standard LSD tap 1.

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Fire control to Shawnee, Camas, call 68, correction, 6368, downline road between Mapleton and Wheatfield Crossing Road. Medical arm activation for a 63-year-old female who fell on Monday and now having head pain. Repeating to Shawnee, Camas, call 6368. Town Line Road between Mapleton Road and Wheatfield Crossing Road for a 63-year-old female who fell on Monday, now complaining of head pain, PLS priority, FD EMS, 1431 Niagara County Fire.

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0: 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This is going to be in room 129, D as in David, between East Ave and Prospect. 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
0: in Rock to the Hall. Copy, level 2 in Rock to the Hall. 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
2: 4.
0: EMS
2: 24. I didn't quite copy. I think we're to respond.
0: Affirmative, you stated you would check with the other party responding.
2: That's the extra.
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0: 1609. You went through from Miller Hills. Nobody's showing up on the board for this call. You have to keep toning them out.
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We have an EMS call 1314 on Nash Road between Raymond and Wurlitzer. For the 80-year-old female that fell, struck her head, currently unresponsive. 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Repeating to NT Truck 1, EMS call 1314 on Nash Road between Raymond and Wurlitzer. For the 80-year-old female fell, struck her head, currently unresponsive. 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

Fire County Fire Control to Barker. We have a fire alarm at Barker Central School, 1628 on Quaker Road between Hayden and Main. For the alarm, please, it is a general fire alarm. Your incident will be on FD Track 1. Repeating to Barker, we have a fire alarm at Barker Central School, 1628 on Quaker Road between Hayden and Main. For the alarm coming in is a general fire alarm. Your incident will be on FD Track 1. Fire control clear, 1531.

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1: Copy, 207, you're responding. You've got a 12-3 on the board. 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
0: Perfect.

Happy 25 years signing, Barker Center 41628 on Quaker Road. Needed you to have a fire hydrant slipped at 1644 on Quaker, and then right in front of the school on Quaker across from 1635.

Park, 83 Control, 2 Pekin and Tri-Community, Air Force 5 Patrol, near Tomline and Albright for evaluation of a male following a taser deployment. It was DLS standard response recommended. 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Still a standard response recommended. 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
1: 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Copy 7TM5, you're responding. Intersection of Townline and Albright. If you were too happy earlier, Trike Munitions have a crew that are going to be around shortly.
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Dark County Fire Control to Lewiston 1. I have an EMS call. Intersection of Mohawk and North 9th Street. Please grab you near 87 and Mohawk for a 8-year-old male that fell off his bike bleeding from a head laceration. We have an ALS barrier response recommended. And so we have FT EMS. Repeating to Lewiston 1, we have 8701 Mohawk Street between North 9th and Baker Drive for the 90-year-old male that fell off his bike, bleeding from a head wound, does have a ankle wound as well. We have an ALS party response recommended. It's an FT EMS, Fire Chief Leader 1550.

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1: Lewiston 1.
0: Yes, ma'am. Is there a county rig available for this call?
1: Affirmative. You want him directly to the scene?
0: 10-4, we're on location. Mail's bleeding pretty good.
1: Christy, if you want any further calls for your company?
0: That's a negative. We're probably not going to get a negative. I appreciate it.

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0: Stargate are controlled to NT Truck 1. We have a fire alarm at People Inc. 690 on East Robinson between Highland and Zimmerman. For the alarm coming in as a general fire alarm, your inch will be at NTFT Tech 1. Getting to NT Truck 1, we've got a fire alarm at People Inc. 690 East Robinson Street between Highland and Zimmerman. For the alarm coming in as a general fire alarm, your inch will be at NTFT Tech 1. Our inch will clear at 1604.
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0: Okay, this time.
1: Full copies, we do have an additional EMS call coming in. I know the Victor area just left Lock Ford. 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
0: Yes, you can. 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

Okay, Sergeant Control to Alcott, EMS call 1535 Lockport Street between Maine and Ontario for the 13-year-old female possible bladder infection. 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Repeating to Alcott, EMS call 1535 on Lockport Street between Maine and Ontario. 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

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We have an EMS called Elderwood 104 at Old Niagara Road, going to the East Unit, Room 9, between Walnut and Lake. We're the 77-year-old male with blood in his mucosa's fistula, kind of similar. ALS standard response recommended. You're going to get an LFT type 1. Repeating to City of Lockport, doing EMS calls. Elderwood 104 Old Niagara Road, going to the East Unit, Room 9, between Walnut and Lake. For the 37-year-old male with blood in his mucosa fistula, conscious alert, ALS standard response recommended. And somebody at LFT Tech 1, Fire Control 316, 39.

Checker 8 Control Zulu, it's 1. We have a EMS call 716 on Onondaga Street between North 7th and North 8th. It was a 52-year-old female complaining of difficulty breathing and chest pain. We have an ALS 30 response recommended. You're until the update EMS. Thank you, Lewis and 1. We have an EMS call 716 on Onondaga Street between North 7th and North 8th. So this 52-year-old female complaining of difficulty breathing and chest pain. ALS fire response recommended. Air and span FT EMS. Fire control clear at 1649.

0: 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For a reported 2-vehicle T-bone accident with unknown injuries. Did get a call from the driver of 1-vehicle, stated negative injuries in their vehicle. So did ELS, sir, your response recommended. You're spin FD, TAC 1. First clear at 1650.
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0: 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County 1270 responding, intersection of Packard and Porter.
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0: 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Wait, you must call it 69 on Oliver Street between Center and 5th. 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

0: 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Go ahead. 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
1: Yeah, we're good.
0: Okay. I'm available if needed.

0: 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You're responding. 716 on Onondaga.
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County Fire Control to Wendellville. Possible brush fire in the area 6148 on Bear Ridge Road between Mapleton and Lockport. Call reporting that they saw flames from the backyard in a field here in Zomia, PTAC 1. Repeating to Wendellville, possible brush fire in the area 6148 on Bear Ridge Road between Mapleton and Lockport. Call reporting flames seen in the backyard.

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35 control to Youngstown. We have an EMS call at the intersection of Elm and Rockport. 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KLSR, your response recommended. Your incident at the EMS. We're repeating to Youngstown. You have an EMS call at the intersection of Elm and Rockport. For an elderly male with a possible diabetic issue. 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ALS, sorry, your response recommended. 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
1: This is Youngstown Base. 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
0: 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Either showing as an EMT.
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Here is a metaphor activation for a female that has fallen with unknown injuries. Given his BLS priority response recommended, here is with FT EMS. There's a clear at 1746.

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0: I'm on location at Lockport and Elm. Is there going to be a response from County EMS?
1: 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Native County rigs available at this time. We're told that you are going to be all set on tone for your ambulance.
0: Okay, copy that. Just needed an update. 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

Okay, Fire Control, going to the airway today. You can announce this is out of service. We have out of service, Barker 2M1, Cambria 4E4, Heartland 33M3, Shawnee 22E3, Southlock 423E2, and Wilkesville 29M4. 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

0: 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We have a dealer sooner response recommended. 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Repeating to South Box 4, you have an EMS call 95 on Fernwood Drive between Robin Hill and Mayfield. The 82-year-old female that fell, unable to. And if you like it, your response recommended. You're going to have TPMS, but you're clear DTO on it.
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We have an ALS for your response recommended. You're in Sylvan FD EMS. 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

0: Your County Fire Control to County EMS. You are requested to leave with cell bulletin for their EMS call 4491 on Nelson Road between Maple and North. 61-year-old male with chest pain. It was ALA for your response recommended. 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Heading to County EMS, you're by special able South Wilson for their EMS call 4491 at Nelson Road, between Maple and North. 61-year-old male with chest pain. It was ALA for your response recommended. It did you clear respond cold to the scene. 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EMS 22.
1: Over here, coming.
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Circuit Control to NG, Engine 6, we would give us call 184 and 14th Avenue between Payne and Carr. Caller stated to use the door of the front porch. The 69-year-old male complaining of back flank pain, also complaints of dizziness. Due to the ALS priority response recommended, and some of NTFD TAC 1. Page 2 NG Engine 6, EMS call 184 14th Avenue between Payne and Carr. Caution to use the front porch. For the 69-year-old male complaining of back and flank pain, complaints of dizziness. ALS priority response recommended, and some of NTFD TAC 1. Page 3rd, 1857.

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10332 Rapids, you have an EMS call 6701 on Old City Road between Crestfield and Rapids. So the 37-year-old female with a possibly dislocated knee. ELS in response recommended and sent up to EMS. Repeating to Rapids, EMS call 6701 on Old City Road between Crestfield and Rapids. 37-year-old female with a possibly dislocated knee. ELS standard response recommended. You're in Savannah, FD, EMS, 3-19-06.

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0: Roger. Okay, Fire Control, City of Lockport, you have an EMS call. 14 on Roosevelt Drive between High Point and Willow. 83-year-old, now with a decreased level of consciousness. Does have a stroke history. 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
0: I'm on here. I copy the update when I've called in. I'll be on EMS.
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Okay, 30-12, City of Lockport. 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

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A 47-year-old female complaining of leg numbness, unable to ambulate. 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Repeating to NT Truck 1, EMS call at 107 at Pine Street between East Thompson and Wright. 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